car is now driving by the intersection of the 31 and the I-65 freeway heading north. Her destination remains unknown. I will say that one thing we've been noticing, again, it's a very slow pursuit. 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

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Nobody but you and me.

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3: 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Hey, are you ready for this? Are you hanging on the edge of your seat?
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3: Are you ready? Hey, are you ready for this?

It's not time to make a change. Just relax, take it easy. You're still young, that's your fault.